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1: If there were any blahs still left over based on the fact that it's Monday, we are here to chase them away. How are you?
0: I'm Victor Sosa. This praise party is just getting started. Jonathan McReynolds and Jamal Roberts in a few after Edwin Hawkins.

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1: 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But they could be signs of wider issues as far as getting yourself a good night's sleep is concerned. So in 8 minutes, we'll start going through some things experts say is

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0: 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More chances to win a $1,000 blessing, more songs you want to sing along with tonight. Right now, it's Pastor Mike Jr. and Turn It Around on the Praise Park.
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1: Dr. BJ Holiday, definitely checking in on the overnight shift for this Tuesday. And tonight, I decided I'm going to start the show off with making you bounce. You know what I mean? Because we're going to be bouncing all night. It's the overnight shift. Yolanda Adams. Let's go.

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1: As we move along, overnight shift coming up. I've got music on the way from Ricky Dillard. I also got Dorothy Norwood coming up as well. And let's see here.

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1: Yeah, man, Dr. BJ Holiday feeling good. It is what is known as the overnight shift. And of course, I told y'all I was going to make you bounce all night tonight, right? Just like I'm doing right now. This is Virtue. You better get ready.
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1: 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I've got it. It is my all-famous riddle of the day.

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Yes, Lord Kojic will host their second annual pastoral anniversary for Pastor Jonathan Lockett and First Lady Lockett on Saturday, May 2nd at 5 p.m. You can get more information right now at 104.3 HallelujahFM.com.

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1: Dr. BJ Holiday feeling good on the overnight shift. Coming up in a few minutes, we got it. It is the word of the day.

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1: There's no place I'd rather be.

Welcome back, everybody. Welcome back to the new Donnie McClurkin Show, playing the greatest songs you could ever want to hear on this Cinco de Mayo. And we're going to keep the music going with Pastor Mike Jr. and the song

Blessings on Blessings. And before that, you heard Pastor Mike Jr., that phenomenal Pastor Mike Jr. with Amen. I love gospel music. And I know you do too. But I want you to stay right where you are. We'll be right back with more of the new Donnie McClurkin Show right after this.

0: new Donnie McClurkin Show. And it's time for our praise break. But I got some news for you. This guy, DJ T-Storm, put out a song all about the name. And he just did so, you know, extending and stretching himself, not knowing that it was going to hit the charts. And did it hit the charts? It hit the charts heavily. DJ, take a minute. Tell us about your chart-topping song. All about the name. Take that moment, man.
1: I got to say, being on media-based Top 50 was not on my bingo card for 2026, but about that name came to me in a dream, as I said before. My good friend Dominic Hall took the lead and sang it for me. And man, like I said, for the past 3 weeks now, we've been top 50 on both R&B and gospel charts. 1 week we were the most added song, gospel song. Then ads are program directors that add the song to their rotation. So thank you to all the program directors out there. I really appreciate the support. I'm so happy everyone is loving the song. And I'm just thankful that God used me as a vessel for this project and the song and more to come.
0: I'm telling you, some great things happen here on the new Donnie McClurkin Show. And that's one of them, DJ T-Storm. And he's going to have a project out later on this year. It's going to be a praise break project. And nobody can do it like T-Storm. And the good thing, he's right here on the new Donnie McClurkin Show. So we're about to hit you with this praise break right now. I'm ready for this praise break, man. Hit it!

0: storm situation going on.
1: Yes. That's your praise, Rick. I am DJ T-Storm at The Real T-Storm on all socials. How you get at me? Big shout to all those who have followed me on social media, especially on that Instagram at The Real T-Storm. And I just want to shout out to a doctor, a Reverend Dr. Torres of No Longer Bound Ministries, who sent the letter. Says, God bless you guys. Hey, listen, I listen to you every morning with Pastor Donnie McClurkin. You bless me and make my trip to New Jersey, where I work, very easy. Man, thank you. I appreciate that. I'm glad to know that my work is being appreciated and that you are enjoying and is making your ride to Jersey very easy, man. I appreciate that, man. At The Real T-Storm, that's how you get at me. About That Name is available everywhere. Stream it. Tell a friend to buy it. Play it. Enjoy it. And, man, I'll see you on the flip side, man. Peace.
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3: I'm telling you, that is a praise break of praise breaks. DJ T-Storm, you are going someplace much greater than you know. God bless you, and I'm glad that you're here with us, man. But now, you know what time it is. Yep, you know what time it is. It's time for our shout-out.

0: 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Give us a call and leave your shout out at 1-888-420-7710. That's 1-888-420-7710. And remember, when you call, give us your name, where you're calling from, and who that special person is that you're giving that shout out to. Make it sound something like this. Shout that thing out.
1: I'd like to send a shout out to all the people that are listening in Winsboro and Baskin, Louisiana. My name is Barbara Jones. Everybody have a blessed day in the name of Jesus.
0: And God bless you, Barbara. God bless your heart and all y'all down there in Louisiana. God bless you. I'm glad that you all listen to the show. Keep on, dear. When I get down there, make sure you introduce yourself to me. All right? God bless your heart. Who's next? Shout that thing out.
2: Donnie McClurkin, thank you. This is Randall McEady in Coney Island. I want to thank you for your inspirational words every day. I want to thank people, friends, and foe, people I don't know. I want to thank God for all people. I want to give praise to all families, all people, all day, every day. Continue to pray. God will make a way. Have a blessed day. Thank you, Donnie.
0: Well, Randall, you right around the corner from me, man. You right around the corner in Coney Island. God bless you, Randall. Keep listening. And I'll tell you what, before this year's out, I better see you. We're about to have a concert on May the 23rd. Saturday, May the 23rd at Perfecting Faith Church. You need to be there. It's going to be a great concert. And we're going to be debuting

0: 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Keep listening. Now, who's next?
1: Pastor Donnie McClurkin. My name is Angela Hare, and I'm from Fayetteville, North Carolina, and I enjoy your show. You give me joy, peace, and love. Show love. And I'm proud to know Pastor Donnie McClurkin. Keep spreading the love.
0: Well, Angela, you keep spreading that love because you just encouraged me. I'm trying to play this music to encourage everyone that's listening, and you turn around and you encourage me. Thank you, Angela. Down there in Fayetteville with my daughter Alyssa and my son Jarrell.

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Give us a call and leave it with us at 1-888-420-7710. Now, I've got to take a break, but when we come back, I'm going to have an inspirational message just for you. So don't you go anywhere. More of the new Donnie McClurkin Show to go right after this.

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1: Hi, this is Donnie McClurkin, and I've got an inspirational message just for you. I want somebody that's listening anywhere around the world to know this. You've come too far to give up now. 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Now, things may be going at a terrible pace. 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And you may have been praying and trusting God for your answer

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0: favored.
1: 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Y'all, come on, let's praise him with her. I want to hear from you as well. 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It's your early morning praise party. 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

Montgomery's number one for gospel hits. Hallelujah 104.3. Jonathan Nelson and Purpose manifest on your early morning praise party with me, your girl, Sherry Mackey. We've got great things coming up. We've got your Bible experience. We're talking more with Tasha Page and Lockhart. And Hot Topics. Yeah, I got a little Sherryism, a little wisdom I've learned along the way. And then we've got, as a matter of fact, in about 7-8 minutes, we've got today's word. Don't

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1: It's your early morning praise party. I am Sherry Mackey, and it's time right now for today's word. Don't you settle in the valley. Don't settle in the valley. Philippians 3:14 says, I press on toward the goal for the prize of the upward calling of God in Christ Jesus. You know, life has a way of leading us through places we never planned to go. Valleys filled with uncertainty, disappointment, and delay. There are the moments when progress feels slow, when prayers seem unanswered, and when it's tempting to believe that where you are is where you'll always be. But the truth is, valleys are not destinations, they're passages. David reminds us in Psalms 23 that even in the darkest valley, he was walking through. He didn't stop. He didn't build a life there. He kept moving with confidence, knowing that God was with him every step of the way. See, that's the posture we're called to have. Not settling, not surrendering to discouragement, but pressing forward with faith. It's in the middle, you know, those in-between seasons where many lose heart. You may have started with excitement and vision, and you believe in the promise of what's ahead, but the middle can feel like a test of endurance. It's where doubt whispers the loudest and where giving up can seem like the easiest option. But God is not only present at the beginning of your journey or waiting at the finish line. He is actively walking in the middle with you. You may feel like your resources are low, the connections are not there, or the qualifications to reach what you've placed in God's hands are not there. But God has never been limited by what you don't have. He is the one that created you. He placed within you everything necessary to fulfill your purpose. The strength, the resilience, the wisdom, it's already there. And he will bring it out of you at just the right time. So when the pressure rises and the path feels long, you need to dig in. Dig your heels in. Remind yourself that this is not your final place. Speak life over your situation. Declare that the valley is temporary, but God's promise is permanent. Every challenge you face is not a roadblock. It's a stepping stone. It's shaping you. It's strengthening you. It's preparing you for what's ahead. So press on even when it's hard. Even when you don't understand, keep moving forward, trusting that God is guiding your steps and that the prize of his upward calling is still before you. Father God, thank you that you are with us in every season, at the beginning, in the middle, and even at the finish line. Thank you for giving us the strength to keep moving forward, even when the path is difficult. Help us not to settle in the valley, but to trust that you are leading us, that you are guiding us through the valley. God, we declare that no obstacle will stop us from reaching our purpose that you have for our lives, in Jesus' name. Now, that's your word for today. I want you to take that, apply it to your everyday life, and you continue to be encouraged and inspired. Don't you dare sell it. Settle in the valley. It's your early morning praise party. I am Sherry Mackey.

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1: It's all right to get your praise on with your favorite gospel station. I'm Tracy Bethay. So glad to be in your company. Yes, it is another day that the Lord has made. I want you to pull a smile on your face this beautiful Tuesday. It's time to rejoice and be glad. Yes. Still to come this hour, more of your favorite gospel hits. Got the Sounds of Blackness standing by. Music from Donald Lawrence. And, you know, sometimes you have to encourage yourself. Jason Nelson with I Am and Music on the Way with Mariah Carey and the legendary Clark Sisters.
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1: It's music from Patti LaBelle. Oh, when you've been blessed, it feels like heaven. 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Here is a great collaboration, Mariah Carey and the Clark Sisters with Jesus, I Do.

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Montgomery's number one for gospel, Hallelujah 104.3. It's all right to get your praise on, even at work. Yeah, that will get you moving. That's the Salem Bible Church Choir and I Am the Way. Still to come, Jonathan McReynolds with Jamal Roberts. But first, it's Kirk Franklin and God's Property with Love.

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Thank you, Jesus. No one can love me like you do, Jesus.

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Hey, it's Tracy Bethay, and you can register to win tickets to the play Reconstruction at the Alabama Shakespeare Festival. 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

Hallelujah 104.3, Montgomery's number one for gospel. She celebrated her birthday last week. That is Erica Campbell with Trust and Obey. I'm Tracy Bethea. Here's EJ Fields with Mercy Endureth.

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1: It's music from Marvin Sapp, and praise him in advance. I'm Tracy Bethay, glad to be in your company. Still to come, Brent Jones and praise in the choir stand. Here's Doc McKenzie and the highlights, and come on board.

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Ah, the Canton Spirituals and Fix It, Jesus. Happy Tuesday to you and yours. I'm Tracy Bethay. I've got the gospel truth and gospel news, honey, coming up next. But first, here's Jermaine Dolly and Never Shall Forget.

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1: So glad I don't look like what I've been through. I'm Tracy Bethay, glad to be in your company. That's Bishop Richard, Mr. Clean White. Got some Tamala Man on the way. Here's the Kirk Carr Singers within the Sanctuary.
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Hallelujah 104.3, Montgomery's number one for gospel. Oh, he's worthy. He's worthy of the high praise. That's music from the Anointed Pace Sisters. I'm Tracy Bethay. Here's the latest single from PJ Morton and Mercy.

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2: 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I was sitting at my desk eating a snack, and I got a call that I had won $1,000.
1: Your chance is coming too. It ain't over yet. Keep on believing. Won't he do it? I'm Sonya Blakey. Happy Testimonial Tuesday. Coming up, we got Kirk Franklin. Do it again. Let's also do the new one from Ricky Dillon. Open my eyes. Right now, it's Bishop Larry Trotter. Sweet Holy Spirit, the Lord is blessing me. Right now.

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1: 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Let's hear.
2: 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He has delivered me, has healed me.
1: 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God ain't done yet.

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1: 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That's family. 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
1: The blessings are definitely coming through in the afternoon show.
2: Oh, my goodness. Well, that's just wonderful. I love it. I've been trying to win since the contest started.
1: And she did not give up. Don't you give up either. Okay. We got Jonathan McReynolds on the way still. Kara Clark, Sheard Bomb, and Gilead. I'm Sonya Blakey. Happy that you're with me. Right now, it's Fanny LaBelle, when you've been blessed.

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2: 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Ooh, hallelujah. Okay. Oh, I have been entering to win prizes from iHeartRadio Top Before. Over you.
1: I'm glad she kept going because she got $1,000. It can be you too. I'm Sonya Blakey. Coming up, let's do Norman Hutchins' Battlefield. Also, Hezekiah Walker sold out. Here's Rodney Bryant. He's a keeper.

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2: 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To all the thanks to God. I thank the Lord for waking me up this morning. 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
1: That's what I'm talking about. We'll get into it after this. Jermaine Dally, Never Shall Forget.

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1: Hey, what's up, everybody? 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Listen, make sure you stay locked in. Love y'all.
0: Love you too, Lisa. She's coming through. She got a testimony, and her song, Promises, is on the way in 4 minutes after this. 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